This here's a story I sing for you. It may sound funny, but no, it's true. I hope you get it before I'm through. I hope you do.

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God, I'm so impressed. Yeah, it feels like I said. 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
1: 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Cause I don't wanna hear it. Just get your shit.